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1: 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It's a different voice this morning. While the Rhino is off wrestling crocodiles, the Prince of Darkness is standing in.

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And it's another beautiful day today. And hey, kids, it's officially the first day of the summer holiday. Well, up here in Cumbria, anyway. Maybe different in other parts of the country. Alice Cooper kicking off, school's out.

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Long live rock and roll. So then, how we doing this morning, folks? I have even had breakfast. Okay then, extreme, get the funk out of here. Although, please don't, not yet.

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Come on, it's summer. Well, these guys got the right idea. Here's Motley Crue. Girls, girls, girls.

Oh yeah, what a nice chilled little number. Harden My Heart, Quarter Flash. Okay then, ladies and gentlemen, Rock and Rise here on Anchor Radio. Got the Prince of Darkness standing in for the Rhino this morning.

Oh yeah, what better on a Saturday morning than Def Leppard? Other one from the Hysteria, Let's Get Rocked. Very good morning to you. Welcome. It's Anchor Radio. Rock and Rise with the Prince of Darkness standing in for Rhino this morning.

Oh yes, Stadium Masters, Are You Speedwagon? Take it on the run, baby. Take it on the run. You want to mention, by the way, drop us a note there on WhatsApp, www.anchor.radio. If you're in the group, cool. If not, go to that website and you can sign up. Take part with all the banter on the list.

Kenan, time for some Guns N' Roses. Sweet Child of Mine. Morning, Rock and Rise. You've got the Prince of Darkness here with you, and we're here up until 11 a.m.

Okay, ladies and gentlemen, good morning to you, and shout out to Mark as well. Hope you guys are okay there and sunning yourselves down. Here is Joe Walsh.

Oh yeah, life's been good, Joe Walsh. And it's starting to get warmer again now.

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And a shout out to Jane. I don't believe you're up at this time either on a Saturday. Maybe there might even be a cup of tea sometime. Very good morning to everyone. Thanks for tuning in. Rock and Rise and Anchor Radio.

Okay then, good morning everyone. Rock and Rise with the Prince of Darkness standing in for the Rhino. Wheels of Steel at Saxon.

Iron Maiden now. One of their legendary tracks, Fear of the Dark.

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Morning out to Johnny Cappuccino. Morning to Brian and Josh. And Jane has just brought me a very nice cup of coffee in. Okay, Nazareth, this flight tonight. Going way back, that one.

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1: Let me tell you my story. I got a man-sized predicament, and it's a big one. Goes like this. Yeah.

Oh, I love that track. That's Kiss with Gene Simmons there on the vocals. That's Domino from their album Revenge. Great song. They have returned. 86, 87, all the way back to 86 and 87. It's a Wasp.

The legendary Lynyrd Skynyrd and Freebird. Very good morning to you, by the way. 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

So then, Don't Fear the Reaper, that is Blue Oyster Cult. Hope we're all doing okay. Very good morning to you. Shout out, by the way, to Michael in Carlisle.

Now, second visit from Whitesnake today. Incredible track, Fool for Your Lovin'. Do you hope, folks, you're enjoying the music on this morning? Rockin' Rides, standing in today for Rhino. Jeff Healy Noy. While my guitar gently weeps.

Okay, Feel Like Making Love. They're Bad Company. Now then, folks, you want to mention, drop us a note or on WhatsApp. If you're in the group, cool, go for it, you know what to do. 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
1: Oh, no, this one really is epic.

Okay then, so ladies and gentlemen, you're listening to Rockin' Rides. You got the Prince of Darkness standing in for Rhino this morning. Hope you're enjoying the music. That was epic, literally, by Faith No More.

Oh yes, very, very true, folks. Don't stop believing. Don't stop believing. That's a Journey. Got another Journey track coming up in the next hour, I believe. It's Rock and Rise, the Prince of Darkness, standing in for the Rhino. Basking in foreign shores, I believe. It's a touch more leopard for you. I wonder if there's leopards over there.

Yeah, then Def Leppard, Animal. Another one now from Judas Priest. Tango Radio, this is Living After Midnight. Although maybe a little bit early.

Okay then, so Rosanna. That's Toto. Shout out to Dave as well. Good morning to you, Dave. Good to see you, mate. And Rhino has told us that he doesn't have a picture of a leopard, but he does have one where he is by a gorilla, silver gorilla.

So then, hope you guys are enjoying the music on this morning. We don't want to hear that one again, do we? We'll have this one instead. Owner of a Lonely Heart, this is Yes.

Oh, we do seem to be having a few gremlins this morning. Possibly Rhino's gorilla has climbed into the studio here somewhere. So then, 747, Strangers in the Night, Saxon. So what's on the rest of today? So, I don't believe we have Marie on this morning. From 11 to 1, I'm not sure she's on. From 1 up until 6, you have the Anchor Auto DJ. 68, you've got Doghouse with Joe. Matt is doing the Rampaging Rock Show tonight from 8 until 11. And then you got the Second Chance of Matt and Becky from 11 until midnight.

Okay then, Only Lonely, that was Bon Jovi. Now then, straight from Stranger Things, it's Journey. This one's Separate Ways.

0: You know what, right? I haven't listened to that for absolutely ages, that track. One of my favourite Thin Lizzy tracks as well, Wind for an Alibi. Hope you're all doing okay, and I can't believe how quickly this show has gone. We're well into our third hour now. Loving every minute.
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0: Okay, second and last visit from Mr. Cooper. Probably one of his, well, in near one of his famous ones. Or most famous, should I say. It is, of course, Poison.

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While I was listening to that track, I thought, I want to hear some more Alice. So I swapped out a track and we're going to have a bit more Alice.

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Just in there on a bit of an impulse, really. That one, the Bed of Nails. And a great, great track. Right then, so we've had a couple of Rainbow tracks. Let's have one from Deep Purple now. This one is King of Dreams from their Slaves and Masters album.

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This one, Roll of the Bones.

0: Right, and so our last track then from Rush. 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
0: And we are very, very close now to the top of the hour.
1: Why does it happen? Because it
0: happens. And then number two. Yep, it's our new way of saying penultimate track coming up. I said it now anyway. So only two more left.

Okay then, folks, that is it for this morning. Big thank you for listening in. You've had the Prince of Darkness standing in for Rhino this morning. I hope you have all sufficiently risen now. Evanescence, I couldn't speak there. Going under. Phenomenal track. One more left to play out with. And the honour of that is going to Saxon, second one for this morning. It's Rock and Roll Gypsy. Thanks for listening. Have a great rest of the weekend. We'll catch you real soon. Rhino back next week for you. I'm out of here. See ya.

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1: The following program contains words and profanity of an adult nature, such as bum, baked beans, and Tottenham Hotspur. 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
0: 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The horns are up. Let's rock.
2: Good evening. It's the Rampaging Rock Show. First heard live Saturday, the 18th of July 2026. I'm going to start things off with Nothing But Thieves, their new one. It's called Stray Dog.

Lake Malice, Ghost in the Hell. This is Eco Vandal. Sorry, Crash. Anchor Radio.

old jingled friends. It is the Rampaging Rock Show. I'm Matt in for Rhino this week. He is off on holiday. This is Dead Wax, Big Man.

He's a punk. He's a dog. He's a pig. He's a con. A bull artist. A mutt. He talks out. He wants to punch people in the face.

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Here's Yanaka. Tune called Today.

You just heard Poppy Costa giving up. And we move along. This is Imminence, the sword that never bends.

156 Silence. Tune is called No Arms. It's the Rampaging Rock Show. Matt in for Rhino this week. Here is Nothing More. Tune called Let 'Em Burn.

System of a Down, Bubbles. Right now, here is Slipknot, Pulse of the Maggots.

Slipknot, Pulse of the Maggots. It's Rampaging Rock Show, myself, Matt, in for Rhino. If you haven't seen it, go look up Corey Taylor's interview he did with the Mythical Kitchen YouTube channel. Something called The Last Meal. It's about an hour long. It was really, really good. Really, really deep interview with Corey Taylor. Here's Rammstein, Feuerfrei.

Ginger tune is called Duel. And before that, you heard Rammstein with Feuerfrei. Here's Korn. Somebody, someone.

from the legendary album Issues. Somebody, Someone by Korn. Here's Bobby Lee's

Haken, tune called Delirium. It is the Rampaging Rock Show. I am Matt in place of Rhino this week. Here is Carmen Jacka, called Dove.

Carmen Jacka. Tune called Dove. Tanker Radio, it is the Rampaging Rock Show. I am Matt in for Rhino this week, who is away on his holidays in Jersey, of all places. Very, very nice. Never been there, but my parents have been there. Apparently it's a really, really beautiful part of the world. I'll have to visit at some point. Shout out to any of you who are tuned in, wherever you might be, whenever you're listening, whether you're listening live, or if you're listening at some later time. Hello to Emily, who says, what's up? Sorry, I just seen your message now. I'm really slow on that one today. Sorry about that. Here's Sohn. This is Primal.

Highly Suspect, song called Big Shop of Horrors. All right, we move on to this one from Sleep Token. It's called The Summoning.

the epic that is Numa by Tool. Shout out to Mark, who was listening earlier, said he likes a bit of Sohn. That's cool. Glad to hear from you. We move on. Something equally odd. The Stadt. It's called The King.

The Scratch, Mother of God, from the Pull Like a Dog album, which came out this year. This is Dead Poets Society, Roach.

Dead Pony, Eat My Dust. It's Anchor Radio, Rampaging Rock Show. Last hour of the show. His Basement was Time Waster.

butcher this because it's French Canadian. Angeon de Poitron, I think. So it's called Oud. So good.

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Maybe catch up on the darts too. I don't know. We'll see.

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Marmosets, closer to you. Alright, my next one is my last one. I'm usually found as part of Life is Strange with myself and Becky. Talk show on a Wednesday night from 9. Repeated on a Saturday, straight after this, from 11. Or on the Colour Wheel, Thursdays live from 7. Or pre-recorded Second Chance, Tuesday from 5. So catch me there. Ryan, I should be back next week. He's Wild Pink. Round of applause at the end of the world. See you around.